0: Across the Sunshine Coast, this is 104.9 Sunshine FM with a national news update.
1: Hello, I'm Max White. The government admits there are real concerns out there regarding changes to the capital gains tax discount, but denies the proposal is undercooked. Government sources have said while Labor is open to modifying the plan to tax discretionary trusts, they are holding firm on the proposed CGT overhaul. Assistant Minister Dr. Andrew Charlton has told Today some businesses will actually be better off under the government's plan.
2: Taking away the CGT discount and replacing it with a different kind of discount. A kind of discount that is based on inflation. And that discount will in some ways be better and fairer than the previous type of discount.
1: Seven women and 14 children linked to ISIS have left a camp in Syria and are on their way back to Australia. It's understood the group is now travelling to Damascus before flying home. It's unclear exactly when they will touch down in Australia. A report shows electric vehicle sales in Australia have reached record highs this year, driven by surging fuel prices. EV purchases jumped 65% in the first quarter of 2026 compared to last year. Residents along the east coast of New South Wales have spotted a suspected meteor lighting up the night sky. Witnesses have spotted a flash of blue or orange light, with experts believing a meteor was responsible. These 2GB listeners have told Ben Fordham it was a spectacular sight.
3: And it looked like really greeny orange lightning flash.
4: We were out running, my son and I, and about 6:30, it was like a streak of lightning straight through the sky.
1: Scientists have filmed a type of immune cell that eats live skin cancer cells and stops tumours from growing. After consuming the melanoma, the cells alert the wider immune system to the threat, which mobilises defence systems. The Garvan Institute's Professor Tri Phan says the discovery could produce new ways of eradicating skin cancers.
5: What we're really interested in is trying to understand how these cells are able to eat these live cancer cells and how we can use it to our advantage to improve the treatments of melanoma.
1: 11 Australians who were detained by Israeli forces while sailing to deliver aid to Gaza are being deported from Israel after being released. And also making news, more than 350 kilograms of illicit drugs have been found stashed inside a diesel generator shipping container to Sydney. And millions of people are expected to attend the Vivid Light Show in Sydney, which gets underway tonight. Checking sport, Raiders coach Ricky Stewart has teed off at the State of the Game following his side's 30-22 loss to the Dolphins in Canberra. He wrapped up his press conference inside 2 minutes without taking a single question. In Origin camp, the Blues have had the day off on the Central Coast. In AFL, Hawthorn has defeated Adelaide by 9 points in Launceston. And another lay day has been called at Surfing's Championship Tour event at Raglan in New Zealand due to small surf at Manu Bay. That's the latest. I'm Max White.
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6: Another beautiful day for the Sunshine Coast. Fine and sunny is the forecast. A little bit windy down by the beaches though, but that should ease by the afternoon. For tomorrow, fine, partly cloudy the forecast. Shower or two early for Sunday, but easing for a fine, partly cloudy there, and similar conditions again for Monday. Enjoy the beautiful sunshine today. Looking for a top of 24 degrees at 10:04, currently 21.

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And David Bowie before that, his first ever major hit, late 60s, Space Oddity, to coincide. He released that for the moon landing. It's now 10 past 10. Good morning, Jason McLean here on this wonderful Friday morning. Some wonderful songs on the way this hour as well. The Carpenters, Wendy Matthews, Culture Club, also play Fine Young Cannibals, their first ever hit. Also plays the Manfred Mann, Missy Higgins, and a one-hit wonder from the late 90s. As we continue now with this Australian country singer, fine talent he is indeed, it's Michael Waugh. We are here, Sunshine FM.

0: More music, more memories, more often. 104.9 Sunshine FM with David Lee Roth. After he left the group Van Halen, went solo with a couple of covers. Did the Beach Boys, California Girls, and that one there, Just a Gigolo. Michael Waugh, fine Aussie country talent before that. We Are Here. You know, he started writing songs at the age of 13, so certainly in his blood. 20 past 10, got songs on the way shortly from The Carpenters, also Culture Club, and a one-hit wonder from the late 90s. Just a bit of traffic information. If you're heading on down towards Brisbane on the Bruce Highway, got a spill over the highway there just before the Steve Irwin Way exit. Not causing any delays, but just proceed with caution through there. Speaking about getting on the roads, you might like to know your fuel prices today. Cheapest you can get for unleaded, 175.5 at Liberty Bock Arena, Ampol Maroochydore, Ampol Nambour, Caltex Nambour, and also United Blybly. 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Average for unleaded 91 today, incidentally, is 183.7. 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As for diesel, average 236.9, but the best you'll find 219.7 at Liberty Tanawa, also Aussie World Garage. 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

0: It's the Sunshine Coast radio station, 104.9 Sunshine FM. Jennifer Page and Crush, she had a huge hit with that in the late 90s. You could call her a one-hit wonder. To be fair, she did release a dozen other singles up until 2017, but that's really the only song she had major success. Number three in the US and number one here. Before that, Church of the Poison Mind and also The Carpenters were there, top of the chart hit, Top of the World. Jason McLean here for your Friday morning, 27 to 11. Hits on the way shortly from Man From Matt and also Wendy Matthews. What's on at Steps this week? Well, did you know Steps Cafe on George do catering? They have new catering packages full of delights for any occasion. 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They're open Monday to Friday, 8 a.m. to 2 p.m. Steps is empowering individuals and communities through inclusive training, employment and support services. 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

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Classic from Manfred Mann, Ragamuffin Man, and the Cufflinks, and Tracy before that at 21 to 11. Songs on the way shortly from Missy Higgins. She's playing live Sandstone Point as a main support to Paul Kelly tomorrow night. I'm going along to that with the wife. That's going to be a fantastic concert. I hope you enjoy it too if you're heading along there. I'll play one from Missy very shortly. Also, Fine Young Cannibals there, first ever hit. And just note, if you are, just a reminder about heading on down to Brisbane on the Bruce Highway. There's a spillage across the road just before the Steve Irwin Way exit. So just slow down, proceed with caution. Not causing any delays, though. Continuing with the music now, this is Wendy Matthews' beautiful song, The Day You Went Away.

0: It's Missy Higgins at the Sunshine Coast radio station, 104.9 Sunshine FM, her big hit Peachy. She'll be belting out that and many others tomorrow night, supporting Paul Kelly with that Red Hot Summer Tour at Sandstone Point. Should be a good concert, that. Before that, Fine Young Cannibals, their first ever hit, Johnny Come Home. Tell you what, I sort of compare that with the Be Good Johnny, Men at Work release, you know, similar time there. I'm just wondering if it's the same Johnny. If so, that's one trouble kid, that's for sure. 10 to 11, big hit from Kate Sabrano, late 90s, coming up very shortly. Sure to be a big hit right across the weekend as the Sunshine Coast Stadium. If you love your rugby league action, make sure you're there. The Sunshine Coast Falcons, they're back there at home to the Winter Manly Seagulls. Now, they still top the table, going great guns this year. 2 points ahead of the rest there. Winter Manly running ninth, so big chance to get up another win there. So go along and support our Falcons, but go along and support our Maroons. Queensland State of Origin team, they're coming to town on Sunday, and they're going to be training at Sunshine Coast Stadium 10 till midday, and you, the public, are welcome to get along there and watch them train. And I'm led to believe, too, they'll be signing some autographs, having some selfies afterwards, too. So if you love your Maroons, get along there, support them, watch them train. Get in early, though. Gates open, 9 o'clock.
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Late 90s hit there for Kate Sobrano. Pash, Kiss Me Passionately. Wasn't that the term you used at high school, you know, having a pash out the back somewhere there? It's 4 to 11. Got your latest news, sport and weather very shortly. Speaking of school, I remember primary school, the music teacher getting us to sing this song. I've always loved this. It's so beautiful. From Cat Stevens, one of his big hits, this is Morning Has Broken. Taking us up to news here at 104.9 Sunshine FM.

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1: Hello, I'm Max White. The Greens are likely to help the Albanese government pass its changes to capital gains and negative gearing. The 50% CGT discount will be scrapped from July next year and linked to inflation, which is a less generous measure. Negative gearing deductions will only be available to new house builds. Greens Senator Nick McKim has told the ABC the reform is a start, but the government should go further.
2: This package does appear, taken as a whole, to be a small step in the right direction. That was our assessment on budget night, and that remains our assessment today. So when Labor introduced the package, as I said, we'll run it through our processes.
1: The government is expected to delay legislation to impose a 30% tax on discretionary trusts amid concern it's no more than a death tax. 11 Australians have now arrived in Istanbul, where they're being checked in hospital after being released from detention in Israel. Advocates say the 400-plus activists were denied water and have reported being subjected to physical and psychological abuse since being intercepted by Israeli forces. They were on a flotilla attempting to deliver aid to Gaza. Another group of ISIS-linked Australian women and children are believed to be on their way back to Australia. It's understood they left a camp in northeastern Syria on a bus and will travel to Damascus before flying home. A survey has found one in four Australian families is cutting back on children's sports due to cost of living pressures. Gabrielle Hodson has more.
3: A National Compare Club survey of 1,000 parents has found many riddled by guilt, with one in four ditching kids' sport to save cash. It's also found that where there's financial pressure, half of all families are having more arguments about money. News Corp says 55% of parents with a child under 18 describe themselves as struggling or just getting by. 42% of these families are also spending less on music, dance and tutoring. Gabrielle Hodson reporting.
1: Three people are facing court, charged after a man died in a fall in Sydney's northwest. Police called to Castle Street on Sunday found a seriously injured man in a garden outside a unit block. The 44-year-old could not be revived. A 30-year-old man, 38-year-old man and 34-year-old woman have been charged with murder. And Australia's new ambassador to the United States has travelled to the White House to present his credentials to the US President Donald Trump. Checking sport, round 12 of the NRL has kicked off with a 30-22 win for the Dolphins over the Raiders in Canberra. The visitors were missing a stack of stars due to origin duty and injury, including Herbie Farnworth and the Hammer. Hooker Jeremy Marshall-King says it was a hard-fought victory. In the AFL, Hawthorn has had a 9-point win over Adelaide in Launceston. And Alex de Minaur has cruised into the semi-finals of the Hamburg Tennis Open with a 6-love, 6-3 win over his Italian opponent. You're up to date with the latest. I'm Max White.
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4: Really beautiful day today. Fine and sunny, the forecast. Just a little bit of cloud appearing, but certainly no rain today. Very windy, though. Got a bit of a wind warning down by the beaches. So, yeah, do take care if you go in the water, although it'd be a little bit nippy to do that, I've got to say. Fine, partly cloudy forecast for tomorrow. Early shower for Sunday, but then clearing up and some early showers again for Monday. But beautiful, fine weather, just a little bit on the windy side. Top today, 24 degrees. At 11:03, it's 21.

More music, more memories, more often. 104.9 Sunshine FM. That was a hit in the early 70s for The Congregation, Softly Whispering I Love You. And Dolly Parton before that, Jolene. I don't think Dolly thought too much of Jolene, certainly not I Love You. It's 10 past 11. Jason McLean here for your Friday morning. You'll love the songs to come this hour. Likes of Chicago, Delta Goodrum, Air Supply, Four Seasons. And I love my one-hit wonders as well. I'll have one of those from the 80s. Continuing now, let's bop those blues with Blackfeather here at 104.9 Sunshine FM. 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

0: More music, more memories, more often. 104.9 Sunshine FM kind of sums me up a little bit from last night, the Fifth Dimension. Last night, I didn't get to sleep at all. Well, I did eventually, but I was rather dirty about changing my NRL tip. See, I tipped the Dolphins and then they lost another player, so I thought, oh, no, I think the Raiders might win that. Gee, how wrong was I? Came and bit me in the you-know-where after that. Golden rule there, never change your tip. 16 past 11, Jason McLean here for your Friday. Chicago and Delta Goodrum with hits on the way. Today is another special day for a whole lot of things around the world. It's amazing how many celebrations there are each day of the year. All right, today for May 22, it is Walk Safely to School Day. You know, pretty much to a bit of a community gathering and less emissions in the end. Instead of driving your kids to school, walk them to school. So that took part earlier this morning. It's also National Solitaire Day. Do you like the card game Solitaire? Well, celebrate that in style. It's also Buy a Musical Instrument Day. Why not go out and buy a guitar, a flute, or even a harmonica? For fans of Sherlock Holmes, they'll be right into Sherlock Holmes Day happening right now. And it's also World Goth Day, which spotlights the goth subculture, giving the community a platform to celebrate their identity, music and fashion. Certainly dark and different, that one there. But, hey, it's a very, very big movement indeed. So there you go. Celebrating big days today. I look forward to Mondays now.
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0: chart-topping hit there for Delta Goodrum, 104.9 Sunshine FM. It was Lost Without You. Of course, Delta run fourth at Eurovision just through the week there. MPD Limited before that, Little Boy Sad, and Chicago's You're the Inspiration at 29 past 11. Having a look at on this day, for this day, May 22, the toothpaste tube was invented this day, 1892. It was in 1972 Richard Nixon became the first American president to visit Russia. In 1980, the Pac-Man craze started. The arcade game was released in Japan. Johnny Carson, in 1992 on this day, presented his final Tonight Show after 30 years. What a run that was. And in 1966, a 16-year-old Bruce Springsteen recorded his first song with his group, The Castiles. It was called That's What You'll Get. Hardly recognisable, eh? Yeah, that's Bruce Springsteen, his first ever record. Having a birthday today, Bob Catter, very colourful politician. He turns 81. Bernie Taupin, songwriter, most notably with Elton John, he's 76 today. Actor Gary Sweet, he's 69. And Naomi Campbell, the model, she's turning 56 today. Novak Djokovic, the tennis star, most ever major titles with 24. He's turning 39 today. And turning 71... Yeah, Ivor Davies, not Bruce Springsteen. Yeah, 71st birthday today for Ivor Davies. Some of the birthdays and events happening for this day, May 22. Fresh and local, night and day.
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At 23 to 12, hits on the way shortly from Penny McLean, no relation there, also The Four Seasons. This was an Aussie group from the late 90s, had a hit with this, Leonardo's Bride, here at Sunshine FM.

0: More music, more memories, more often. 104.9 Sunshine FM, Penny McLean, Lady Bump, and had the Four Seasons original Let's Hang On before that. Remember, Barry Manilow had a pretty good version too in the early 80s. At 12 to 12, Jason McLean here for your Friday. 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

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One hit wonder from the 80s, Johnny Hates Jazz. It was Shattered Dreams. How they got that name, Johnny Hates Jazz. One of the band members' mates, his name was Johnny, and he just hated jazz. Simple as that. Have yourself a great afternoon. Lee Phillips keeping you coming till 3. Latest news, sport and weather shortly. Today's fun fact, you know an iguana can hold its breath for 30 seconds. 30 seconds, wow. That is some serious lung power. Taking us up to news now, this is Lisa Edwards and Cry here at Sunshine FM.

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1: Hello, I'm Max White. The Albanese government could adjust some of its tax changes as backlash against the reforms continues to grow. Federal politics editor Michael Packey.
2: The Prime Minister is open to adjusting tax changes to family trusts. As part of the government's budget measures, trusts, including discretionary trusts, will face a 30% tax from mid-2028. Anthony Albanese has been under pressure to carve out discretionary trusts from his legislation, amid claims keeping them would amount to a death tax once the trust is activated. Senior Minister Tanya Plibersek won't rule out potential changes.
3: Every time there's a budget, the two big jobs are explaining it properly and making sure the details of implementation really reflect the intention.
2: Legislation to tax trusts will be delayed while the issues are worked through, but a push to rein in capital gains and negative gearing is expected to pass at the end of next month with the help of the Greens. Opposition leader Angus Taylor says it's a big mistake.
4: These are toxic taxes.
2: The government maintains its reforms will make the tax system fairer. Michael Packey reporting.
1: 11 Australians detained by Israeli forces are now in Istanbul after being released and deported. The group was part of a flotilla which was intercepted, breaching Israel's blockade of Gaza. The Australians are being checked over in a Turkish hospital before returning home. Zach Schofield was among the Australian cohort and claims he's been subjected to physical and psychological abuse.
5: We were taken to prison and treated really poorly. Many of us haven't eaten for days. We're denied water for 2 days.
1: The final group of ISIS-linked Australian women and children are believed to be on their way back to Australia. It's understood they've left a camp in northeastern Syria on a bus and will travel to Damascus before flying home. The exact timing of the group's journey is not clear. Australia's new ambassador to the United States, Greg Moriarty, has travelled to the White House to present his credentials to US President Donald Trump. A Sydney teacher has been charged with child grooming and possessing child abuse material. And new figures show electric vehicles are expected to account for 30% of global car sales this year. The report from the International Energy Agency claims the rise has been partially driven by high fuel prices as a result of the war between Iran and the US. Checking sport, the Blues women's State of Origin team is vowing to finish the job in next week's final clash with Queensland. New South Wales missed the chance to score a clean sweep, losing Game 3 in Newcastle. Round 12 of the NRL has kicked off with a 30-22 win for the Dolphins over the Raiders in Canberra. And kicking off Round 11 of the AFL, Hawthorn has beat Adelaide 75-66 in Launceston. You're up to date with the very latest. I'm Max White.
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6: Forecast for the rest of your Friday afternoon. Partly cloudy, Maroochydore and Nambour 24 degrees, Caloundra and Noosa Heads 23, and Mullaney's 21 degrees.

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I'm Lou Phillips with you on another gorgeous, all but windy afternoon on the lead up to the weekend. Brilliant live band still touring, Dragon and Still in Love with You, and Carole King opened the hour with Hard Rock Cafe. 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

0: The gentle voice of David Gates and Lost Without Your Love by Bread. 80s band Mental as Anything and Let's Go to Paradise before that. And Little River Band for the triple play, Shut Down, Turn Off. Well, turn it on and turn it up. The Bad Loves are coming up soon on 104.9 Sunshine FM.
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0: a bit psychedelic. 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Russell Morris before that with Rachel. And Aussie band The Bad Loves, and they're in a green limousine. 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

0: He's not happy, is he? 70s disco track from John Paul Young and he's left standing in the rain. Great bongos, though. Ambrosia before John and The Biggest Part of Me. And Brian Ferry kicked off the three in a row, Slave to Love. 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

The New Seekers, a never-ending song of love from 1971, and Dutch band Shocking Blue with their number one single, Venus. 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
1: Hello, I'm Emily Minnie. The government admits there are real concerns out there regarding changes to the capital gains tax discount, but denies the proposal is undercooked. Government sources have said while Labor is open to modifying the plan to tax discretionary trusts, they are holding firm on the proposed CGT overhaul. Assistant Minister Dr. Andrew Charlton says some businesses will actually be better off under the government's plan.
2: Taking away the CGT discount and replacing it with a different kind of discount, a kind of discount that is based on inflation. And that discount will in some ways be better and fairer than the previous type of discount.

Well, aren't we spoilt for excellent music this afternoon? Paul Simon featuring renowned choral group Ladysmith Black Mambazo. Oh, the diamonds on the soles of her shoes. A Liverpool band, The Searchers, before that with Needles and Pins. 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

0: I hope you're having a fantastic afternoon, whatever you're up to. Queenslander Ross D. Wiley and The Star from 1969. According to My Heart by Dubbo band The Reels. And Joan, I'm a Trading, kicking off that three in a row with Drop the Pilot from 1983. 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

0: Such a catchy tune, inspired by Shakespeare's Hamlet, The Fate of Ophelia by Taylor Swift. 70s band Sherbet before that with You're All Woman, and breakthrough artist Guyanne and her single Wait. Well, you won't have to wait long. George Harrison coming up soon on 104.9 Sunshine FM.
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0: Australian folk singer Mike McClellan, and he's just a song and dance man. Earth, Wind and Fire and After the Love Has Gone before that. And apparently there's a documentary in the works, so keep an eye out for it. Should be fantastic. George Harrison, Give Me Love, Give Me Peace on Earth, kicking off that 70s triple play. The King, and I don't mean Charles, soon on 104.9 Sunshine FM.
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Love his voice, Daryl Braithwaite and All I Do. Elvis Presley, before that with Burning Love. And Belinda Carlisle and Keith Urban will take us to the news, weather and sport at 2 o'clock. 104.9 Sunshine FM.

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1: Hello, I'm Emily Minnie. Opposition leader Angus Taylor says the Albanese government is panicked and making last-minute changes to its tax package. From July next year, Labor is planning to rein in the capital gains tax concessions and negative gearing deductions. But it's understood the government may carve out tech businesses from the CGT legislation. Mr. Taylor says that's ridiculous and there should be no change made to the tax breaks at all.
2: You know, what they're saying now is they're saying we'll have a carve-out for tech entrepreneurs, but not for a hairdresser, not for a fitness instructor. I mean, seriously, how does this work? It makes absolutely no sense. They're panicked.
1: The final group of ISIS-linked Australian women and children are believed to be on their way back to Australia. It's understood they've left a camp in northeastern Syria on a bus and will travel to Damascus before flying home. The exact timing of the group's journey is not clear. The Queensland Premier says he only found out about his minister's AFP referral after it was publicly reported. Sports and Olympics Minister Tim Mander stood down yesterday following the referral over a possible breach of electoral law. David Crisafulli says he was only made aware when a staffer passed him a note during a budget meeting yesterday. The Victorian opposition says the government's bail laws have failed after a spate of firebombings across Melbourne. A blaze in the showroom of a luxury car dealership is the latest incident, with two cleaners inside the building when it was set alight. Shadow Attorney General James Newbury says the situation is spiralling out of control.
3: This government is gaslighting Victorians. Victorians know it. Every single day, the Premier and the Attorney says their laws are working. We don't have a revolving door bail system. But we hear only yesterday of two alleged firebombers admit guilt and walk out of the court.
1: Residents along the east coast of New South Wales have spotted a suspected meteor lighting up the night sky. Footage shows a flash of blue or orange light, with experts believing a meteor was responsible. Witnesses stunned by the unusual display.
4: And it looked like really greeny orange lightning flash.
5: We were out running, my son and I, and about 6:30 it was like a streak of lightning straight through the sky.
1: And new figures show electric vehicles are expected to account for 30% of global car sales this year. Checking sport, the Warriors have re-signed Tanner Boyd for another 3 years, just days after rupturing his ACL in Brisbane. The 25-year-old halfback has been in stunning form this season, helping the Warriors to second place on the NRL ladder. Jacob Carraz will start at fullback for the Bulldogs tonight, with Connor Tracy ruled out for their clash with the Storm. And the A-Leagues have extended their broadcast deal with Paramount for another 3 years. That's the latest. I'm Emily Minnie.
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6: The forecast for the rest of your Friday afternoon: partly cloudy and winds southerly 15 to 25 kilometres per hour. Chance of rain's 5%. Mullaney's 21, Caloundra and Noosa Heads are 23, and Maroochydore and Nambour at 24 degrees.

hard not to, isn't it? First single from R&B band Chick and Dance, Dance, Dance. And everyone's favourite duo, John Travolta and Olivia Newton-John, You're the One That I Want, from the movie Grease, opening the double play. Martha and the Muffins next on 104.9 Sunshine FM.

0: From the musical A Chorus Line, Marsha Hines' brilliant cover of What I Did for Love. Maroon 5 before that and She Will Be Loved. And Canadian band Martha and the Muffins, Echo Beach, Far Away in Time. 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

0: 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Oh, wouldn't that be cool? And Melbourne group Little Heroes, One Perfect Day. Rockabilly singer Tony Worsley and Velvet Waters kicking off that three in a row. 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

0: Needs a bit of wind behind him. Rod Stewart's Sailing from the album Atlantic Crossing. And it's another tequila sunrise for the Eagles. Written by Marvin Gaye and recorded by Martha and the Vandellas. Dancing in the Street by Human Nature, kicking off that three in a row. 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

Beware the Devil Woman, Cliff Richard's Devil Woman from his I'm Nearly Famous album in 1976. And British band The Sugar Babes with Round Round. That's pretty much it for me today. It's been so much fun. Thanks for listening and have a great weekend. Dom Rinaldo will drive you home after the news at 3 o'clock. Until then, Lionel Richie and Boys to Men will get you there on 104.9 Sunshine FM.

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1: Hello, I'm Emily Minnie. The Prime Minister is playing down suggestions he's planning a carve-out of some of his tax reforms to stem growing backlash against the changes. There could be adjustments to trusts, removing discretionary trusts from the 30% tax hike. The opposition claims it's a death tax by stealth, given they are activated upon the passing of the person who created it. Anthony Albanese says more work is being done on the legislation.
2: And there's no measures in there that are going to hurt inheritances. So we'll work through the legislation we've said will be introduced in the second half of the year.
1: An Australian tourist has died on a famous walking trail in South America. Police believe the 53-year-old tripped on a wooden bridge while completing the Inca Trail in Peru and fell roughly 500 metres down an embankment. Melbourne Airport will soon end drop-offs and pick-ups outside the terminals in favour of building a pedestrian bridge. Some travellers are concerned the plan will eventually force people to pay for the use of the car park, but airport spokesman Andrew Lund says that's not part of the plan.
3: We know that some airports around the world do charge people for pick-up and drop-off. That's not something that we're planning to do. Pick-up and drop-off has been free at Melbourne Airport since it opened, and that's the plan. It will stay free with these new pick-up and drop-off zones.
1: The new drop-off and pick-up zones will open later this year. New South Wales police are working to track down those responsible after hundreds of kilograms of drugs was found inside a generator imported into Sydney. It will be alleged more than 100 kilograms of cocaine and 250 kilos of methamphetamine was stashed inside. The engine is understood to have arrived at Port Botany from Mexico via Malaysia. The platypus population in Sydney's Royal National Park has now grown to 20 amid efforts to bring back the native icons to the area. Four more of the monotremes have been recently introduced after a group was first released 3 years ago. Associate Professor Deladbino says before the program began, there hadn't been any in the area for more than 50 years.
4: 2023, we introduced 10 platypuses and we've been tracking their establishment, really good survival rates. They're already like early signs of breeding.
1: And the latest street count shows fewer people are sleeping rough in both Inner Sydney and the Byron Shire. Checking sport, the Bulldogs are out to avoid six straight losses when they host the Storm tonight in round 12 of the NRL. Five-time NBL champion Trevor Gleeson has signed a three-year deal to coach the Adelaide 36ers. The Knicks have taken a 2-0 lead over the Cavaliers in the NBA's Eastern Conference Final. Alex de Minaur has cruised into the semifinals of the Hamburg Tennis Open, and Brooks Koepka leads the PGA Tour's Byron Nelson after an 8-under par opening round. That's the latest. I'm Emily Minnie.
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5: Good afternoon. 4 minutes past three. A partly cloudy day. What is left of your Friday? Expecting a top of 24 degrees. Now for tomorrow, a shower or two to kick off the weekend. 24 showers on Sunday. 24 and Monday the same. 24 degrees and more showers.

0: 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This is 104.9 Sunshine FM with Missy Higgins and Scar. And Missy Higgins will be performing tomorrow. Yeah, tomorrow night at Sandstone Point, which is, what is it, around about 45-minute drive from north of Brizzy. The Red Hot Summer Tour. It also includes Casey Chambers, The Cat Empire, The Cruel Sea, and Paul Kelly. And, of course, headlined by Missy Higgins. Should be a great show tomorrow night. And before that, we heard Celine Dion, My Heart Will Go On, which is the love theme from that movie Titanic. Seems like only yesterday that movie was released, 1997. Thank you very much. It's 19 past three. I've got four in a row coming up next, and we'll kick it off with the Ted Mulry Gang. We'll go to the ball.
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0: More music, more memories, more often. 104.9 Sunshine FM. George Benson on Broadway. Jet, before that, look what you've done. Jennifer Lopez getting loud and the Ted Mulry gang down at the Darktown Strutters Ball at 23 minutes to 4 with Don Ronaldo getting you into a weekend. Hope you've got something nice planned over the weekend. Whatever you're doing, take it nice and easy. We've got The Great Escape coming up in just a moment from Gwen Stefani. Sunshine Coast weather for your weekend tomorrow. Expecting a top of around about 24 degrees and a shower or two.
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Sunshine FM with Barry Manilow down at the Copacabana. And Gwen Stefani before that with The Sweet Escape at 14 minutes to 4. Now, just ahead of Jose Feliciano, art lovers, families and curious first-time visitors, you're invited to step away from those screens just for a little while into a world of texture, history and imagination. Discover a mindful, engaging art experience which is now showing on the Sunshine Coast. Am I painting a picture for you here? Well, Caloundra Regional Gallery going to be hosting a major exhibition currently on national tour with Museums and Galleries Queensland. Now, it's running from May the 22nd, which is today, of course, until June the 28th. How soon is now? 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So check it out. 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

0: 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It's now 7 minutes to four. News, sport and weather coming up shortly. And on the other side of the news, more of your favourite songs. And we'll check out a couple of celebrity birthdays. Sam Cooke and Los Del Rio coming up next.
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0: Tu cuerpo es para dar la alegría y cosas buenas. 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
3: Hello, I'm Emily Minnie. A senior Labor MP admits there's real concern among businesses about changes to capital gains tax. As part of the federal government's budget measures, the 50% CGT discount will be scrapped from next year. Small business owners warn the move will hurt investment. Cabinet Secretary Andrew Charlton says he understands the concern but believes the changes are warranted.
4: The point that many small businesses have been making is valid, because that new regime doesn't interact well if you have a really low capital base because you've got nothing to inflate off. So there are real concerns out there. The government recognised those concerns. The Treasurer recognised them before the budget. There was a statement in the budget recognising them, and we are consulting on them.
3: The opposition maintains another group of women and children with links to Islamic State should be prevented from entering Australia. The 7 women and 14 children have left a camp in Syria and are travelling to Damascus. From there, it's understood they'll fly home, with some potentially facing arrest upon arrival. Liberal leader Angus Taylor argues the group poses a security risk and should not be allowed in.
5: The government should be doing everything in its power to prevent these people from coming, because they turned their back on our country to support a terrorist organisation.
3: An Australian tourist has died on a famous walking trail in South America. Police believe the 53-year-old tripped on a wooden bridge while completing the Inca Trail in Peru and fell roughly 500 metres down an embankment. A Sydney teacher accused of child grooming and possessing underage abuse material has been denied bail. The 35-year-old man was charged with 8 offences following a police raid on his home at Bardia. Detective Acting Superintendent Adam Powderley says the offences took place for some time.
6: What police will allege is the grooming and procuring activity by this male person extended over a period of years, from 2021 to 2025. What I can confirm is the victim in this matter at one point was a student.
3: Australian fast food chain Guzmani Gomez is closing down its stores in the United States. The first Mexican-themed restaurant first opened in a franchise in the US 6 years ago. Guzman maintains its Australian operation is still performing well. And a reintroduced platypus population in Sydney's Royal National Park has grown in size. 20 of the mammals are now breeding and being spotted by visitors along the Hacking River. Checking sport, interim Manly coach Kieran Foran insists he won't rush captain Tom Trbojevic back from injury. Turbo has been missing since round 7 when he suffered a hamstring injury against the Cowboys. Another blow for the winless Dragons. Jaden Sewer has been ruled out of tomorrow's clash with the Warriors after tearing his calf. Oscar Piastri has responded to rumours that Red Bull will try to lure him away from McLaren, declaring he's flattered but happy where he is. And Alex de Minaur has cruised into the semi-finals of the Hamburg Tennis Open. That's the latest. I'm Emily Minnie.
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7: 4 past 4, a partly cloudy Saturday. There is a slight chance of a shower tomorrow, most likely late tomorrow morning and in the afternoon. Wind southwesterly at 15 to 20 k's, turning southerly at 20 to 30 k's early in the morning. 24 degrees will be the expected maximum tomorrow, down to 17 overnight. Sunday showers 24, the same for Monday, and 25 in a shower or two on Tuesday.

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Helen Reddy, Leave Me Alone, Ruby Redress, and Smokey, If You Think You Know How to Love Me. 4:10, Dom Renato with you this afternoon as we head into the weekend. Got Dionne Warwick coming up shortly. Now, it's a heavenly birthday to George Best. Now, if you're old enough, you'd remember he would have been 80 today. The UK soccer player played for Northern Ireland 31 times, and he was a member of the Manchester United soccer team, most probably one of the best players around at the time. Sadly, his career was cut short due to excessive drinking and womanising. He was 59 when he passed away back in 2005. Remember him watching him as a very young child thinking, how good is this guy, George Best? He looked like a bit of a movie star. Who else have I got for you? Morrissey, the English singer, the former lead vocalist with the Smiths. He celebrates his 67th birthday today. Gary Sweet, the Australian actor, is 69. And it was on this day in 1966 that the boss, Bruce Springsteen, only 16 years of age, recorded his very first song with a band called the Castiles. This was the song. Happened to find it. Have a listen. 1966.

That's the boss, Bruce Springsteen, back in 1966. Apparently the song was never released. Well, 9 years later, he had his first hit with this song, Born to Run. 104.9, this is Sunday.

0: 104.9 Sunshine FM. We're the Sunshine Coast radio station with Dionne Warwick, and I say a little prayer. And before that, Bruce Springsteen with his first big hit in 1975 and Born to Run at 19 minutes past four. Four in a row coming up next, and we're going to kick it off with Pete Shelley. Gee, baby.
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0: More music, more memories, more often. 104.9 Sunshine FM. That's the gallery. Nice to be with you. Wrapping up four in a row. Played Dido before that. Sand in My Shoes. Yeah, don't like that too much. Rolling Stones, Honky Tonk Woman, and Peter Shelley with G-Baby kicked it all off at 26 minutes to 5. Dom Renato with you, set to drive you home on this Friday into the weekend. And if you're going away, take it nice and easy and take us with you via iHeartRadio, of course, wherever you are. Tom Petty doing a bit of free-falling in just a moment. Sunshine Coast weather for your Saturday to kick off the weekend tomorrow. Expect a shower or two. Top of 24, it's going to get down to 17 overnight.
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0: 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Played the Stranglers before that, Golden Brown and Tom Petty's Free Falling at 14 minutes to 5. We'll update all the latest new sport and weather. Not far away at 5 o'clock, well, it is that time of the year again, and several main roads are going to be closed this weekend for an annual marathon festival that is set to draw a record number of runners. Now, key thoroughfares and car parks at Noosa Heads and Noosaville are going to be impacted by the Runaway Noosa Marathon, which will include a marathon, half marathon, 10K and 5K on Saturday. Swim Noosa, which includes multiple distances, will be held at Noosa Main Beach on Sunday. And some of the main roads are going to be affected. Too many to mention, but if you'd like to find out which roads are going to be affected, just check out sunshinecoastnews.com.au.
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Denise Williams, taken from the movie soundtrack Footloose. Let's hear it for the boy. And Terence Trent D'Arby before that. It's now 4 minutes to 5. News, sport and weather is coming up next. And to take us to the news, this is Jimmy Buffett in Margaritaville, 104.9 Sunshine FM.

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1: Hi, I'm Jack Hahn. Another opinion poll shows support for the federal government's budget is tanking amid speculation changes are on the cards. A survey commissioned by online business publication Capital Brief shows 43% of voters have rated the budget as bad. The Prime Minister may consider carving out the 30% tax from discretionary trusts amid concerns it amounts to a death tax. Anthony Albanese says the government is consulting on the changes.
2: We'll work through the legislation we've said will be introduced in the second half of the year on trust. There'll be a consultation period about that, and we made that clear on budget night.
1: Victorian police have confirmed one of its members has died on a famous walking trail in South America. The body of 52-year-old Sergeant Matt Patton was found this morning after a fall on a trail in Peru. The Police Association of Victoria say they are shocked and saddened by Patton's passing. Police are searching Sydney for an accused killer following a man's death in the city's northwest last week. Jake Campbell is wanted for the murder of a 44-year-old man who police say was attacked by a group of four at a Castle Hill unit before jumping to his death. Superintendent Naomi Moore says the suspect is known to frequent the city's east.
3: So we are keen to put this situation to bed before the end of the week and have all of those offenders. He is the final offender that we are looking for.
1: John Travolta's old luxury jet has arrived at an aviation museum south of Sydney. The classic 707 was shipped to Sydney from the United States and then driven more than 100 kilometres south to Shell Harbour Airport. Members of the museum will now rebuild the jet, with plans for the actor to visit the South Coast once the project is complete. American late-night TV host Stephen Colbert has taped his last program for CBS with Paul McCartney as his final guest. Media critics allege the show, which often criticised the US president, was cancelled to help the TV station's parent company secure government approval for a merger worth $11 billion. But CBS argues the show was no longer profitable. Mr. Colbert says he's feeling grateful.
4: If you're just tuning into The Late Show, you missed a lot. Tonight is our final broadcast from the Ed Sullivan Theater, where... No, we were lucky enough to be here.
1: And robot taxi services have been suspended in the US after one drove into floodwaters. Round 12 of the National Rugby League continues tonight at Accor Stadium. The Bulldogs out to break a five-game losing streak when they take on the Storm. The winless Dragons are preparing to play in form against the Warriors at Kogra tomorrow night. Winger Jaden Asua was due to return to the Red V from suspension, but he's been sidelined with a calf tear. And Alex de Minaur has cruised into the semi-finals of the Hamburg Tennis Open. That's the latest. I'm Jack Hahn.
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5: 4 minutes past five, a partly cloudy Saturday. There is a slight chance of a shower, but most likely later in the morning and in the afternoon. Wind southwesterly at 15 to 20 k's, turning southerly at 20 to 30 k's early tomorrow morning. 24 degrees expected maximum. It's going to go down to 17 overnight. Sunday, showers and 24. The same for Monday. And by Tuesday, showers and 25 degrees.

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This is Sunshine FM with FR David, and words sometimes don't come easy. And believe it or not, it even happens to us as radio announcers, trying to get those words out. Pablo Cruz before that, Love Always Seems to Find a Way. 11 past 5, Dom Renato for your drive home as we head into the weekend. Got some great music to get you home. Jenny Morris, Not Far Away. Also another 4 in a row. A few more celebrity birthdays for you. Novak Djokovic, the Serbian tennis player, is up to 39. He's been ranked number one for a record total of 428 weeks in a record 13 different years, and finished as the year-end number one, which is a record 8 times. Djokovic is the only player in singles to have won all the big titles over the course of his career. Yep, can't argue with that. He's one of the best, isn't he? Novak Djokovic, 39 today. And Naomi Campbell, the English model, is 56. And Ivor Davies, founder and lead singer of the guitarist and guitarist for the band Icehouse. Of course, they're originally known as Flowers. Well, he's 71 today. How's that? In 87, he had a number one hit with this song here, which was co-written by John Oates of Hall & Oates fame. It's called Electric Blue, 104.9 Sunshine FM.

0: 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We are the Sunshine Coast radio station. Jenny Morris, Has to Be Loved, and Ice House before that, and Electric Blue with their lead singer and founder, Ivor Davis, celebrating his 71st birthday today. That, of course, made number one here in Australia. Got to number seven in the United States. Not a bad effort. Their album, Man of Colours, is one of Australia's biggest selling locally made albums. So they've done pretty well for themselves. 20 minutes past five. Up next, four in a row. We'll kick it off with Fleetwood Mac, another band who's done pretty well for themselves.
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0: music, more memories, more often. 104.9 Sunshine FM. That's Petula Clark from 1965. I Know a Place. Now, you forget how many hits Petula Clark actually had. She had a remarkable 28 UK chart hits and 22 US Billboard hits. And she's charted in the top 40 with over 160 recordings across multiple languages. And she sold an estimated 70 to 100 million records worldwide. That is not a bad effort from Petula Clark, and she's still with us. She's 93 years of age. Bless her cotton socks. She wrapped up four in a row, which included The Weather Girls, Herman's Hermits, and we kicked it off with Fleetwood Mac at 25 minutes to six. Dom Renato for your drive home. Ringo Starr with a song in just a moment. Sunshine Coast weather for tomorrow. Doesn't look too bad. A shower or two, maybe. And a top of 24 degrees, it will get down to 17.
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0: 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We're the Sunshine Coast radio station. Boney M, Rivers of Babylon, Styx, Babe and Ringo Starr back from 2006 and Choose Love at 12 minutes to 6. Dom Renato with you this afternoon. A big weekend of sport coming up, of course. And you would have seen in the Courier-Mail today a photo of Prince William getting very excited, and why shouldn't he? His football team, Aston Villa, won the Europa Cup yesterday morning, which I mentioned yesterday, obviously, but he's a big Aston Villa fan, so well done to all the Aston Villa fans. State of Origin next Wednesday, and of course the A-League final, the grand final, on tomorrow in Auckland in New Zealand. Auckland FC taking on Sydney FC late tomorrow afternoon. You can watch that on Network 10.
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Rock and roll from the Divinyls, Boys in Town and America Woman tonight. Before that, it's 3 minutes to six. News, sport and weather is coming up next. And to take us there, this is In Excess. 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
1: Hello there, I'm Jack Hahn. Another group of so-called ISIS brides are believed to be bound for Australia. Seven women and 14 children have left a camp in Syria and are said to be travelling to Australia via Damascus. The federal opposition says if they have links to Islamic State, they should be prevented from entering the country. The exploding attacks on hospitality venues in Victoria have been labelled acts of terrorism. The latest firebombing occurring overnight at a luxury car dealership in the Melbourne suburb of Richmond. Meanwhile, two accused arsonists were set free despite reportedly pleading guilty. Victoria Opposition spokesperson Brad Batten says the arsonists need to be punished.
2: I think the question needs to be asked, if it's international crime, is this acts of terrorism in our state against our businesses? And if it is, we need to treat it that way. This is where the problems come now. Another one's walked free. So the message is quite clear to these kids. You can get away with it.
1: Tributes are pouring in for a man serving as a Victoria police officer after he died walking a trail in Peru. Matt Patton joined Victoria's police force in 2009. He was originally from Queensland. The husband and father has been described by his family as witty and kind. Queensland's Education Minister is defending the decision to roll out an artificial intelligence-powered chatbot to state schools. The technology is already being used by Year 9 and Year 10 students and will expand to Years 7 and 8 from next month. John Paul Lanbrook says the software designed by the government will be beneficial to students' learning, not harmful.
3: It's going to help students with brainstorming, with finding information out about topics. It's not going to write assignments for them, so we want to make sure that we have that ability for students still to be able to do the assignments themselves, but it also will help our teachers with planning.
1: Scientists are speculating on what type of meteor lit up the skies over the nation's east coast last night. It's believed the shooting star was 30 to 50 centimetres in diameter, falling during the Eta Aquarius shower about 6:30 Australian Eastern Standard Time last night. Astrophysicist Dr. Christian Banks says certain minerals in the rock gave it a vibrant colour.
4: If it shines with a bit of an orange colour, that indicates it might have some sodium inside it, but then green, maybe a bit of nickel. So seeing those colours, a collection of these different colours, give us an indication of the chemical makeup of this rock.
1: Let's check sport now. The Bulldogs are out to avoid six straight losses when they host the Storm tonight in round 12 of the NRL. Five-time NBL champion Trevor Gleeson has signed a three-year deal to coach the Adelaide 36ers. In American basketball, the Knicks have taken a 2-0 lead over the Cavaliers in the NBA's Eastern Conference Final, and Alex de Minaur has cruised into the semifinals of the Hamburg Tennis Open. That's the latest. I'm Jack Hahn.
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5: It's 4 minutes past six, partly cloudy Saturday, slight chance of a shower tomorrow, most likely later tomorrow morning or in the afternoon. Wind southwesterly at 15 to 20 k's, turning southerly at 20 to 30 k's early in the morning. 24 degrees expected maximum, 17 overnight for Sunday and Monday, 24 and showers, and on Tuesday, a shower or two and 25.

More music, more memories, more often. 104.9 Sunshine FM, the Bee Gees. You should be dancing. 1976 was the year. What a big disco song that was back in the 70s. I remember club DJing back in those days. And, well, if the dance floor was a little empty, you thought, what can we do to get them back on? Throw on the Bee Gees. That did the trick. And Murray, Now and Forever, You and Me before that. 12 past 6, Tom Rinaldo for your drive home as we head into the weekend. Still to come inside this hour, Neil Diamond shortly will kick off 4 in a row. Wrapping up celebrity birthdays, if you're celebrating yours on this 22nd day of May. Hope you're having a good one so far. A heavenly birthday to Charles Aznavour. Dance in the old-fashioned way. And the Armenian French singer and actor had a couple of big hits in the 70s, including this one, The Old-Fashioned Way. He's actually recorded more than 1,200 songs. Passed away in 2018 at the age of 94. That's Charles Aznavour. Bernie Taupin is 76 today, the English songwriter. He's written the lyrics for most of Elton John's songs. And Linda George, the English-born Australian singer. She turned 75 today. She also had a couple of hits in the 70s, including this one, Neither One of Us. Linda George, 104.9. This is Sunshine FM.

0: 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That's Evermore and Lights Surrounding You. And before that, we heard the birthday girl, Linda George, who turned 75 today. A song originally recorded by Gladys Knight and the Pips in 1972, only the year before, but Linda put her own little slant on that song. Good song. Neither one of us wants to be the first to say goodbye. 20 minutes past six, coming up next, as promised, four in a row. We'll kick it off with Neil Diamond.
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0: 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Tina Turner, I Don't Want to Lose You, wrapping up four in a row. Cold Chisels, Forever Now. 1927, If I Could. And Neil Diamond, Girl, You'll Be a Woman Soon. At 23 minutes to 7 with Dom Renato getting you home. Up next, the Chuck Berry back from 1964 as we check Sunshine Coast weather for your weekend tomorrow. It doesn't look too bad, a shower or two possibly and a top of 24 degrees. It's going to get down to 17 overnight.
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We're the Sunshine Coast radio station. Dinah Ross and Remember Me. Kincaid, Dreams Are Ten a Penny, and Chuck Berry's You Never Can Tell at 14 to 7, just ahead of Peter Allen. Of course, the State of Origin on next Wednesday. And the Maroons are going to be coming to the Sunshine Coast to have a little bit of a training session. This is going to be happening on Sunday at Bock Arena at Sunshine Coast Stadium. The session's going to be held from 10 a.m. to midday, and it'll give you a chance to experience the energy of Origin Camp as Billy Slater and his squad ramp up their preparations for their clash with New South Wales. That's going to be held in Sydney next Wednesday. So if you want to go and see the boys train, you can check them out on Sunday from 10 a.m. to midday at the Sunshine Coast Stadium. Here's Peter Allen, I Go to Rio, 104.9 Sunshine FM.

0: 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Kenny Nolan, I Like Dreamin'. And Peter Allen before that at 7 minutes to seven. That stumps for Dom Ronaldo. Thanks for your company this week. Enjoy your Friday night. Have a fantastic weekend. And look forward to your company again next Monday. 70s at seven, not far away with Noddy. And to take me out shortly, Brenton Wood and UB40. Till next time, enjoy the music. Have a good one.
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On your Friday evening, this is Noddy with the 70 of the 7th. Thank you for joining me, and we're kicking off our weekend, aren't we? How good was it kicking it off with the Doobie Brothers? Listen to the music, and just then, Janice Ian, Fly Too High. Now, did you ever do this at the movies? Kissing in the back road? Here's the Drifters, Sunshine FM. You.

0: At 16 minutes past 7 on your Friday evening, that was Rita Coolidge, We're All Alone. Well, we're not all alone. We've got together, haven't we? And kicking off that double shot, Kissing in the Back Row of the Movies, The Drifters. Now, do you like a little bit of hot chocolate? Normally I have that in wintertime, in the morning, don't you? They're coming up very shortly because everyone's a winner. 104.9 Sunshine FM and the 70s at 7 with Noddy.
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I kicked off that triple play with Hot Chocolate, Everyone's a Winner. Then we had John Lennon, Whatever Gets You Through the Night, and that's normally great music from Sunshine FM, isn't it? And just then, Big Yellow Taxi from Joni Mitchell. If you like Bob Seger, stay tuned. He's coming up very shortly. 104.9, Sunshine FM. 104.

0: More music, more memories, more often from 104.9 Sunshine FM. That was Stephen Stills, Love the One You're With. Before that, Melanie, Lay Down, Candles in the Rain, Wings with a Little Luck, and I kicked off that four in a row with Turn the Page, Bob Seger, and the Silver Bullet Band. Coming up very shortly, Ricky Nelson.
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Well, that's the 70s of 7 just about done and dusted for another week. That was Steeler's Wheel, Stuck in the Middle with You. And whatever you do for your weekend, I hope you have a pleasant and safe one. And you can join me on Monday for some more 70s of 7. Till then, this is Noddy, 104.9 Sunshine FM. Thanks for listening.

Hey, Joe Skinner with you on your Friday night. Welcome to the weekend and welcome to the best of the 80s and 90s show. 2 hours of your favourite hits to kickstart your weekend. Just had In Excess with Original Sin, a track from 84, and Van Halen, Jump, to jumpstart your weekend. More of your favourite music to come. I've got the Steve Miller Band, a bit of Hall & Oates, how about some Midnight Oil, and might even throw in some Split Ends just to shake things up a bit. Let's get into it now. Here are the Hooters on 104.9 Sunshine FM.

0: Abracadabra, a huge hit for the Steve Miller Band in 1982, spent 2 weeks at number one on the Billboard Hot 100. Before that, I had Bruce Springsteen with Brilliant Disguise and, of course, kicked off with the Hooters and we danced. It is 20 past eight. Next up, a song from Dutch singer Taco, a synth pop cover version of a track from 1930, inspired by the Ritz Hotel in London. It was a global hit, and it is, of course, Putting on the Ritz. And it's coming up in just a tick on 104.9 Sunshine FM.
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2: Budrum Craft Cottage is holding their annual mixed media art exhibition, Our Amazing Planet, from the 30th of May to the 7th of June, from 9 till 3 daily. 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Special guest Jandamara Cad will open the exhibition at 3 p.m. on the 30th of May.
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Kiss on My List, an absolutely huge hit for Daryl Hall and John Oates in 1980, spent 3 weeks at the top spot on the US Billboard Hot 100. It was their second number one single after Rich Girl in 77. Also played The Commitments, Treat Her Right. In there as well, Frente, Accidentally, Kelly Street from 92. It is 25 minutes to 9 now. Joe Skinner with you for the best of the 80s and 90s. Stick around. Coming up, Green Day. 104.9.

0: From 1994, All for One with I Swear. 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
1: Kiss by Tom Jones and The Art of Noise, a track from 1988. Also had Huey Lewis and The News, The Power of Love. It is 7.5 minutes past nine. Joe Skinner with you for the best of the 80s and 90s as we head into the weekend. Still to come, I've got Dire Straits, a bit of Cold Chisel, maybe some Neil Young, and might even throw in some Aerosmith. Right now, though, get ready to rock. Here's Joan Armatrading on 104.9 Sunshine FM.

0: Vanessa Etheridge there with her 88 classic, Bring Me Some Water. Before that, I played Dire Straits with Calling Elvis from 91, Cold Chisel with Cheap Wine, and kicked off that four in a row with Joan Armatrading, Drop the Pilot. Coming up, I've got John Parr with a track from St Elmo's Fire. 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

0: 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Just played three in a row soundtracks from either movies or series. The first was Sindelmo's Fire, Man in Motion by John Parr, followed up with the soundtrack from Flashdance, What a Feeling by Irene Cara, and finished up with the Rembrandts, I'll Be There For You from the Friends series. It's 25 minutes to 10. 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
2: Arts National invites you to explore 19th century sculpture with international presenter David Worthington. David will focus on Auguste Rodin, one of the heroic figures of art history. The talk will be held on Sunday the 24th of May from 3 to 4pm in Lecture Theatre K1 at the University of the Sunshine Coast.
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0: 1992, The Baby Animals with One Word. Before that, I played Jackson Browne from 83, Lawyers in Love. Aerosmith, 1998, I Don't Want to Miss a Thing, and kicked off that four in a row with Harvest Moon by Neil Young. It is coming up to 10 o'clock, 6 minutes away. Simon Taylor will be joining you soon to take you through till midnight. I'm Jo Skinner. Great you could join me for the 80s and 90s show every Friday night, 8 till 10. 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
2: 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We have the latest in national news as well as local news headlines and the best music on the Sunshine Coast. 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

Welcome to The Late Show. I'm Simon Taylor. That was Alison McCallum with Superman, and I kicked the show off tonight with Hall & Oates and Rich Girl. Going to be featuring some John English. I've got Tina Arena, Black Sorrows, and also Christine Arnoux tonight. But right now, let's kick off four in a row with the Beatles on the Sunshine Coast radio station, Sunshine FM.

0: 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You're on 104.9 Sunshine FM, and that was Mark Cohn with Walking in Memphis. Before that, the Wolf Brothers and Australia Made. I also played Janet Jackson with Runaway and the Beatles with Drive My Car. And coming up after the community service announcement, I'm going to move to Voyager with Halfway Hotel.
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0: Gayo with It's a Man's World, and I actually think that's a better version than the original by James Brown. Before that, Electric Light Orchestra with Strange Magic, and at the top was Voyager. And coming up soon, I've got some Billy Ocean for you on the Sunshine Coast. 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

0: Christine Arnoux with her cover of the Wurrumbopi Band's My Island Home. Before that, Steve Forbert with Romeo's Tune, and you also heard Suddenly by Billy Ocean. Coming up soon, I've got Bill Withers. 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

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It's 10:56, I'm going to kick off a couple tracks now to round out the hour with Chains by Tina Arena.

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Going to be featuring some Izzy Higgins. I've got Carpenters, Delta Goodrum, and also Tracy Chapman this evening. But right now, let's kick off four in a row with Kim Wilde and Kids in America on the Sunshine Coast radio station, Sunshine FM.

0: And you just heard Brave by Kate Sabarano. Before that, Frankie Valli with My Eyes Adored You. John Farnham was in there with Seemed Like a Good Idea. And you also heard Kim Wilde. And coming up soon, I've got Tracy Chapman. 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

0: 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And coming up soon, I'm going to move to Manfred Mann with Pretty Flamingo.
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0: Fire and Rain, that was by Rick Price and Jack Jones. Before that, The Carpenters and I Won't Last a Day Without You. Out of the top was Manfred Mann. And coming up soon, I've got some Missy Higgins for you on the Sunshine Coast. 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

And you just heard Aretha Franklin and George Michael with I Knew You Were Waiting For Me. Before that, Dream Baby by Glen Campbell and Missy Higgins with 10 Days. It's now 2 minutes to midnight. I'm Simon Taylor. Thanks for joining me on The Late Show this evening. And I round out with Jeff St. John with A Fool For Love on the Sunshine Coast radio station, 104.9 Sunshine FM.

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1: 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I have to say, though, we definitely made the right decision to become a sponsor at Sunshine FM. Since we've been on air, so many more people have now heard about Flaxton Gardens.
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1: The Preppers Club of Kerramundi meets at 9 a.m. on the second Wednesday of each month at the Caloundra Indoor Bowls Club, Burke Street, Golden Beach. 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
1: Arts National invites you to explore 19th century sculpture with international presenter David Worthington. David will focus on Auguste Rodin, one of the heroic figures of art history. The talk will be held on Sunday the 24th of May from 3 to 4pm in Lecture Theatre K1 at the University of the Sunshine Coast.
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1: The Coolum Beach Combined Probus Club for the retired and semi-retired meet at the Coolum Perugian RSL on the first Tuesday of the month at 9:15 a.m. They have a special guest speaker at each meeting, followed by lunch at one of the local clubs. 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
1: Hello, I'm Jack Hahn. A major development in the Andrew Mountbatten Windsor investigation, with local police expanding their misconduct in public place probe to include sexual misconduct. One of the fresh allegations relates to a woman who was allegedly trafficked by Jeffrey Epstein to the UK to have sex with the former prince. UK's Trade Minister Chris Bryant says authorities cannot reveal all.
2: We have had to be careful about not compromising the police investigation.
1: Another opinion poll shows support for the federal government's budget is tanking amid speculation changes are already on the cards. A survey commissioned by online business publication Capital Brief shows 43% of voters have rated the budget as bad. Prime Minister Anthony Albanese may now consider carving out the 30% tax from discretionary trusts amid concerns it amounts to a death tax.
3: We'll work through the legislation. We've said it'll be introduced in the second half of the year on trusts. There'll be a consultation period about that, and we made that clear on budget night.
1: Tributes are pouring in for a Queenslander who was serving as a Victorian police officer after he died while walking the Inca Trail in Peru. Originally from the Sunshine State, Matt Patton joined the Victorian Police Force in 2009. The husband and father has been described by his family as witty and kind. The Western Australian government has responded to criticism over the Premier's warning that WA could be forced to start fracking in the Kimberley. Mr Cook told the Australian Financial Review if Woodside's $30 billion offshore project fell through, it would leave the state with a major shortage of gas. The state's Deputy Premier Rita Safiotti says his comments represent the government's view on gas being a key part of the transition to renewables.
4: In relation to this debate, people want it all. They want to be able to have a good standard of living and say, well, we don't need gas. But I think what we're just outlining is that you need gas as a key part of our transition.
1: American late-night TV host Stephen Colbert has aired his final program with CBS. Paul McCartney was his last guest. CBS says the show was cancelled due to it not being profitable and has nothing to do with claims that were bowing down to pressure from the US president. Mr. Colbert says he's feeling grateful.
5: Tonight is our final broadcast from the Ed Sullivan Theater, where... No, we were lucky enough to be here.
1: Checking sport for you now, interim men league coach Kieran Foran insists he will not rush captain Tom Trbojevic back from injury. Turbo has been missing since round 7 when he suffered a hamstring injury against the Cowboys. Another blow for the winless Dragons, Jaden Suar, has been ruled out of tomorrow's clash with the Warriors after tearing his calf. Oscar Piastri has responded to rumours that Red Bull will try to lure him away from McLaren, declaring he's flattered but happy where he is. And Alex de Minaur has cruised into the semi-finals of the Hamburg Tennis Open.
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6: Partly cloudy with a slight chance of a shower, most likely late this morning and this afternoon. Southwest winds up to 30 kilometres an hour. Now, seas up to 3 metres. Offshore, there's a large south to southeast swell reaching 5 metres. So this makes conditions really hazardous for rock fishing, for swimming and for boating, especially river bar crossings. Next tides are 0.6 metre low at 8:30 and then high again at 2:15. Now between 9:30 and 2 today, there'll be a moderate UV index, and temperatures today along the coast in Nambour reaching 24 degrees. Mullaney, 22.

Morning all, 10 past 6. Doug Mulley with you once again. Glad to be back on board for another weekend of thrills and spills. A big weekend coming up at Noosa. More about that very shortly. And also on the way, more great 60s memories from Cliff Richard. Got some 70s LRB and 80s NXS. So loads of terrific songs for you this morning. Now some Elton John at 104.9. 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

such a lovely way to say good morning, and thanks for switching us on today. 104.9 Sunshine FM from Melbourne, one of Brian Cadd's old 60s bands, The Group. Also Elton John, Lemon Pipers, and Cool and the Gang got our little show on the road today. 17 past 6, couple of big annual marathons are on this weekend at Noosa. Yeah, today it's the Runaway Noosa Marathon, the main race due to start about now, as a matter of fact. The half marathon due to kick off at 6:30, the 10K run at 9:15, and the 5 kilometre run at 10:15. I believe there are over 9,000 participants in town for this today. And over the weekend, we're expecting an additional 22,000 visitors. So some of the roads are going to be affected. The main roads include Noosa Drive, Noosa Parade,

0: We're the Sunshine Coast 104.9, Sunshine FM, as Jerry Rafferty off his 1980 Snakes and Ladders album, singing about that famous stretch in Edinburgh, the Royal Mile, also some classic Cliff and In Excess first up there. Hey, if you're involved in a non-profit community organisation, might be an idea to get a little more information about the Budrum Foundation's community grants. Yeah, it's an annual event. They're coming up again. Eligible organisations who help support people around the community can apply for a grant of up to $15,000. So last year, a little over $126,000 was distributed. And since, cop this, since 2008, a total of $1,137,000 has been awarded to about 110 organisations. So each year, the Budrum Foundation pools their investments and they distribute that money to eligible community organisations. Now, to see if your organisation qualifies for a grant, they're going to have an information session for potential applicants this coming Wednesday at the Budrum Uniting Church. But applicant organisations usually include groups who are involved with learning, heritage and history, sports and recreation, youth, that kind of thing. Meantime, you can get more info at the Budrum Foundation website. 28 past 6 and some early LRB on the way right after this.
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Just in case you want to know the time, it's 24 minutes to 7. Partly cloudy, a small chance of maybe one or two mils later this morning or this afternoon. And a bit breezy at times too with those southwesters. The main takeaway from the weather at the moment is the seas, up to 3 metres. Now offshore there's a huge swell, a south to southeast swell reaching 5 metres. That makes things pretty dicey for rock fishing, swimming, boating, especially if you want to cross a river bar. And I'm just wondering how those big swells today are going to affect the Noosa Swim tomorrow. Thousands of people involved in that competition, that sea swim event. Guess we'll just have to keep our eye on that. And the temperatures today up to 24 degrees. All right, here's America now, 104.9 Sunshine FM.

0: 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Sunshine FM, there's Madonna. More great dancing numbers just like that tonight on the Party Mix. We've got 5 hours of it from 7 tonight. B-52s, 10cc, ABC, AC/DC. It's like Sesame Street, the alphabet. 5 hours of good vibes and great rock and roll. That's tonight, the Saturday Night Party Mix. And this is the only place you'll get it. 104.9 Sunshine FM. Right, Steely Dan coming up shortly, 16 to 7.
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Also Elvis, Faith Hill and Steely Dan kicked off that foursome. 4 minutes to seven, just about sunrise. Music, sport and weather's up shortly, right after this one from Christopher Cross, 104.9 Sunshine FM.

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1: Good morning, I'm Donna Sirimana. A federal court judge remains under investigation regarding alleged conflicts of interest within his judicial obligations. Carolee Katsimbanis reports.
2: A secret police task force is now probing the alleged business deal involving a judge, his socialite ex-wife and her freight company to sell Penfolds Grange to Chinese naval officers. SMH The Age has uncovered how nearly a decade ago, a multi-agency police task force secretly scrutinised Sydney-based Judge Alexander Street, who also happened to be a reservist Navy commander. Australian Federal Police also never advised the then Attorney General George Brandis about the police concerns, meaning the scandal remained buried. Carolee Katsimbanis reporting.
1: Detectives investigating Andrew Mountbatten Windsor say their inquiry could expand to include allegations of sexual misconduct. Thames Valley Police are clarifying that the investigation into misconduct in public office is broad and not limited to claims he shared confidential trade reports with Jeffrey Epstein. The force has renewed its appeal for witnesses to come forward, stating that any reports will be treated with care and sensitivity. A group of Australian farmers will donate 500 tonnes of surplus wheat to Sudan to help alleviate famine in the country. Grain of Hope is trying to raise $1 million to ship the grain. One of the founders, Patricia Garcia, believes there should be a permanent arrangement to send excess produce overseas.
3: We should have a moral obligation that we need to be able to find that with a country that has so much wheat, we should not be in a position to feel that we can't contribute.
1: The country's peak psychiatry body has launched new training to help address youth mental health issues. Government data shows teenagers aged 12 to 17 are the highest users of specialised community mental health services. RANZCP President Dr. Asta Tomar says psychiatrists can now dedicate their careers to that age group.
4: Over the course of the last couple of decades, really, there's been an increasing awareness of what a critical period of development the youth period is.
1: And Russian President Vladimir Putin has ordered a military response following a deadly drone strike on a student dormitory in occupied territory.
5: I'm Toby Goff with your sports headlines. The Bulldogs have snapped their five-game losing streak with an emphatic 30-20 win over the Storm at home, Canterbury tanking their golden opportunity with Melbourne missing star playmakers Cameron Munster and Harry Grant. The Brumbies proved too good for the Waratahs, taking a 21 points to 14 Super Rugby win at Moore Park, a win also for the Crusaders over the Chiefs, 36-32. And Mercedes driver Kimi Antonelli has topped the timing sheets in practice one for the Canadian Formula One Grand Prix.
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6: Continuing partly cloudy, slight chance of a shower, most likely later this morning or this afternoon. Southwesters with gusts up to 30 kilometres an hour. Now, this is probably the most important part of this forecast, the seas. Up to 3 metres. Offshore, a large south to southeast swell, up to 5 metres. So conditions hazardous, for really hazardous, for rock fishing, for swimming and for boating, especially if you're trying to cross a river bar. Next tide's a 0.6 metre low. That'll be at 8:30. And then high tide again at 2:15 this afternoon. And between 9:30 and 2, there's a moderate UV index. Temperatures today reaching up to 24 degrees along the coast, and Nambour up to 22 degrees for Malaysia.

Sunshine FM. Britney Spears there. She's in rehab after a drink driving charge back in March. But video's just been released of her talking to the cops at the time of the incident. She offered them lasagna and a swim in a pool. How embarrassing. 11 past 7 with Doug Muller. Yeah, I got all the salacious goss for you this morning, along with some real estate tips later, with thanks to Vicky Stewart of McGrath Real Estate Agents, and 60s Motown with the Supremes, 70s Bowie, 80s Billy Joel. So we're going to pull out all the stops for you this morning. Now the Beatles, 104.9 Sunshine FM.

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0: Sunshine Coast favourite radio station, Sunshine FM. Clint Eastwood and Clive the Orangutan starred together in that movie, Every Which Way But Loose. Also the Beatles from Rubber Soul, Britney Spears and launching that set of four with Warren Zevon. Hey, good to see the Sunshine Coast Council going green at Bly Bly this week. Yeah, gas emissions from landfill there are now being captured to generate enough renewable energy, they reckon, to power 1,500 homes 24/7. This new project links in with a similar operation at Caloundra Landfill and the Sunshine Coast Solar Farm. But with this new facility now operating at Bly Bly, it's the equivalent, they reckon, of taking 22,000 cars off the road. Now that's got to be a good thing. Queen coming up shortly, 18 past 7.
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0: Ah, that is so 70s, hey? Playing the Sunshine Coast best music. 104.9 Sunshine FM. Hurricane Smith. Also, Natalie Imbruglia, Queen, first up there. It's coming up to 7:30. We've got the Supremes not too far off, but now, going to have a quick peek at local real estate.
1: Now, it's good morning to Vicky Stewart from station sponsor McGrath Estate Agents with our property of the week. And this time, Vicky, we're talking about 8 Cardinia Street at Minyama. It's a fantastic area.
2: It is a fantastic area and it's a fantastic house. 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Minyama has always been one of those areas that people ask for over and over. It offers a wonderful coastal lifestyle. You're close to the beach, shops, schools, medical cafes, everything you need in the course of a day while still having a totally relaxed residential feel.

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Shine FM. Couple of good Motown acts for you there. Michael Jackson, Supremes. A little bit cloudy today. We might expect a shower or two around lunchtime, maybe only a mill or two. But the big news is the seas. Kind of rough, up to 3 metres. And offshore, there's a large south-to-southeast swell reaching 5 metres. So downright dangerous, if you ask me, especially for rock fishing or for swimming and for boating, especially if you're going to try crossing a river bar. Just be really careful. And I just hope that these big swells today don't affect the Noosa swim tomorrow, fingers crossed, because a lot of competitors, thousands of people in town for that sea swim event tomorrow. We'll have to keep our eye on that, hey? 22 to 8, this is 104.9, sunshine.

0: There's some feel-good music for you. Saturday morning at Sunshine FM, the Dave Clark Five, and more 60s madness on air from 6 till 7 this evening from the decade that gave us JFK and F Troop. Yeah, we're talking 6 o'clock rock, from the Turtles to the Tokens, from the Stones to the Swingin' Blue Jeans, a full hour of it, only here on Sunshine FM. Okay, Bowie in a moment, it's 7:45.
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3: 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Special guest Jandamara Cad will open the exhibition at 3 p.m. on the 30th of May.
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Yeah, why don't you give me a call? 5 minutes to eight. We've got news, sport and weather right after this Motown classic from Marvin Gaye. And then back after that with more of the Sunshine Coast best music for the weekend. 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
1: Good morning, I'm Donna Sirimana. A cohort of 21 Australian citizens is en route to Australia after being evacuated from a Syrian refugee camp. The group, consisting of 7 women and 14 children, is expected to arrive in Sydney and Melbourne next week. New polling reveals 39% of Australians believe the returning women should face immediate detention, while security advocates argue repatriation for the so-called ISIS brides keeps the community safer. A 25-year-old woman has been charged with drink driving following a two-vehicle crash at Arundel in Queensland. Police allege her Toyota was hit by a Nissan Patrol at a Brisbane Road intersection before she became verbally aggressive. The male driver was also fined. The US Secretary of State says President Donald Trump has a plan ready if Iran refuses to reopen the Strait of Hormuz. Speaking in Sweden at a meeting of NATO foreign ministers, Marco Rubio says while there's been slight progress in peace talks with Iran, Washington has rejected any idea of a maritime tolling system.
2: And if it doesn't change, then the president's been clear he has other options. He prefers the negotiated option and having a good deal, but he himself has expressed, you know, concern that maybe that's not possible. But we're going to keep trying. I know our guys are still working on that very hard.
1: An investigation into Andrew Mountbatten Windsor is now being expanded to include other potential crimes, including sex offences. Nine's Europe correspondent Josh Bavis explains.
3: Andrew Mountbatten Windsor has been under investigation for misconduct in public office since his spectacular arrest on his 66th birthday 3 months ago. It relates to his time as trade envoy between the year 2001 and 2011. Now Thames Valley Police has confirmed that investigation has expanded. It's understood potential sexual misconduct and abuse of position are now active avenues of inquiry. Andrew Mountbatten Windsor has previously denied any wrongdoing. In the West Midlands, Josh Bavis.
1: And a second set of government files on UFOs has been made public following a directive from US President Donald Trump. The release includes 50 videos and documents capturing mysterious objects from military sensors and civilian sightings. The Pentagon's Anomaly Resolution Office stated that none of the materials provide proof of alien life.
4: I'm Toby Goff with your sports headlines. Canterbury is breathing a sigh of relief after pulling off a win for the ages against Melbourne. The Bulldogs have snapped a 5-game losing streak to beat the Storm 30-20. Aussie Alex de Minaur has fallen from a set down against America's Tommy Paul in the Hamburg Open semi-finals 6-2, 3-6, 3-6. And Australia's Formula One star Oscar Piastri could only manage 7th in opening practice for the Canadian Formula One Grand Prix. That is the very latest.
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5: Partly cloudy with a chance of a shower, most likely later this morning or this afternoon. Southwest winds up to 30 kilometres an hour, seas reaching 3 metres. Offshore, there's a large south to southeast swell up to 5 metres. This makes conditions hazardous for rock fishing, for swimming and for boating, especially if you're attempting bar crossings. Next tide's a 0.6 metre low and in about 25 minutes, and then high tide at 2:15. Between 9:30 this morning and 2 this afternoon, the UV index will be moderate. And temperatures today along the coast and Nambour reaching up to 24 and 25 degrees. 22 for Mullaney.

0: where the Sunshine Coast 104.9, Sunshine FM, title song from the 1972 album No Secrets. There's Carly Simon. Plus London Beat, Sam and Dave and the Police kicked us off that foursome. 18 past eight. Now, I mentioned Billy Joel just a little while back. Well, the biopics keep coming thick and fast. Three from just last year alone. It was Bruce Springsteen, Bob Dylan, Michael Jackson, of course. And now, drum roll, Billy Joel. Yeah, it's just been announced. And already it's off to a shaky start. It's called Billy and Me, and it traces the early days before he hit the big time with Piano Man. So don't expect a hit-filled soundtrack. It's set to tell the story through the eyes of Billy Joel's first manager, Irwin Mazur. But Billy's obviously not too happy about it. He's called the project, quote, legally and professionally misguided. So, like I say, it's off to a questionable start. Could be some litigation. And when that happens, well, anything could happen, including nothing at all. Will we get to see Billy and Me? Don't know, but I do know Billy Joel's coming up for you right after this.
1: 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Despite that record funding, too many people are still doing it tough, especially when it comes to health, and in particular, their mental health. That's why I'll never stop working for better outcomes for them and for you.
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0: Sunshine Coast, best music, 104.9, Sunshine FM, Zoomin' with Fat Larry's Band, plus Fifth Dimension, Billy Joel first up there, it's right on 8:30. Hey, we're only about a week away from the start of winter now, it's closing in. And the state government's urging everyone to get their flu shots. They've introduced a free nasal flu vaccine for kids and teenagers between 6 and 17 who don't like needle jabs. Who does? This expands on the existing program for free nasal spray vaccines for the 2 to 5-year-olds. So if the kids or the grandies haven't had their flu shots yet, now's the time. There are specialised vaccination clinics, but free vaccines also available from participating GPs and pharmacies. And us oldies need to get our shots too. I had mine about a week ago. All right, Richard Clapton coming up shortly, 29 to 9.
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couple of good Aussie tracks for you there. Two blokes from LRB doing a duet, Beeb Birtles and Graham Goble. And before that one, off his 1982 Great Escape album, Richard Clapton. Well, we've got a little bit of cloud up and down the coast today. Slight chance of a shower, maybe one or two mils later this morning or early this arvo. And southwesters up to 30 kilometres an hour. Seas are not just bumpy, they're dangerous, up to 3 metres. And if you go offshore, there's a large south to southeast swell reaching 5 metres. So, conditions absolutely treacherous for rock fishing, swimming, boating, especially if you're thinking about taking the boat over a river bar. I'd reconsider that. And tomorrow, of course, the Noosa Swim event, thousands of people involved with that. These big swells could impact that. We'll be watching that for you, all right? 19 to 9, and temperatures today up to 24 and 25 degrees. 104.9 Sunshine FM.

0: Well, we're the Sunshine Coast radio station, Sunshine FM. Some good time music from the B-52s there. Plenty more just like that here on your radio tonight. Yeah, the Saturday night party mix returns. 5 hours of good vibes and great rock and roll. More B-52s, 10cc, ABC, ACDC, just to name a few. That's 7 till midnight tonight. It's the Saturday night party mix and only here on Sunshine FM. Okay, Paul Kelly and the Coloured Girls coming up in a moment. It's 11 to 9.
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1: Hello, I'm Donna Sirimana. Australia's recently departed ambassador to the US, Kevin Rudd, says the multi-billion dollar AUKUS submarine project has passed the point of no return. In his first interview since leaving the post, the former prime minister expressed confidence that the first Virginia-class submarines will be delivered by 2032. He noted the project now has bipartisan congressional support and endorsement from both sides of America's political spectrum. A high-speed head-on crash has claimed three lives and closed a major road in Sydney South. Investigators say an Audi sedan and Toyota Camry collided shortly after midnight in Sans Souci, killing the male driver of the Audi alongside both occupants of the Camry. Today Show reporter Sarah Stewart says police will likely remain on scene for the majority of the morning.
2: Rocky Point Road here and the bridge just around the corner remain closed. Traffic is being diverted. The wreckage remains here on the road this morning, so we don't have an estimate when it will be reopened, but it will be sometime.
1: A third teen arsonist behind the firebombing of an alcohol storage factory in Melbourne is back on the streets on bail. The release of a 15 and 16-year-old during the week sparked outrage after the pair pleaded guilty, the last to roam free, a 17-year-old. Family and friends of a man who was fatally bitten by a shark off Rottnest Island in WA while spearfishing have gathered to share their memories. 38-year-old Stephen Mataboni was mauled by a 4-metre shark about a kilometre out to sea. Mr. Mataboni's lifelong friend, Liam Thomas, says he would want people to continue enjoying the ocean and the island.
3: Rottnest will always remain special for us, even more so now, and we'll continue to visit Rottnest. We'll continue to remember Steve in Rottnest, and that place will always hold a special place in our hearts moving forward.
1: The number of people sleeping rough in New South Wales has risen by 5%. 2,308 people are without a roof over their head across the state. Homeless New South Wales Director of Advocacy V Blackwood says more needs to be done.
4: Right now, we don't have enough social and affordable housing for everyone in need, and our homelessness services have been underfunded for over a decade, leaving them struggling.
1: And six Australians have started grassroots organisation which aims to ship close to 500 tonnes of wheat to Sudan.
5: I'm Toby Goff with your sports headlines. Canterbury is breathing a sigh of relief after pulling off a win for the ages against Melbourne. The Bulldogs have snapped a 5-game losing streak to beat the Storm 30-20. Aussie Alex de Minaur has fallen from a set down against America's Tommy Poole in the Hamburg Open semi-finals 6-2, 3-6, 3-6. And Australia's Formula One star Oscar Piastri could only manage 7th in opening practice for the Canadian Formula One Grand Prix. That is the very latest.
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6: Partly cloudy, slight chance of a shower, maybe just one or two mils, most likely later this morning or early this afternoon. Southwesters up to 30 kilometres an hour, seas up to 3 metres. Offshore, there's a large south-to-southeast swell reaching 5 metres, so that makes it pretty dangerous for rock fishing, swimming, boating, especially if you try to take your boat across the River Bar. Next tides are 1.3 metre high at 2:15, then low tide again at 5 to 8 tonight. And between 9:30 this morning and 2 this afternoon, despite the cloud, a moderate UV index, so protect yourself against sunburn. Maximum temperatures today along the coast, and Nambour reaching 24 and 25 degrees. Mullaney today up to 22.

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And Doug Mully here at 11 past 9, rolling out the Sunshine Coast best music. Coming up before 10, we're going to squeeze in some 60s Jam and Dean surf music, 70s Carole King, 80s Mondo Rock. And we'll do a quick touch on Sunshine Coast real estate with Vicky Stewart from McGrath Estate Agents. 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

0: there, 104.9 Sunshine FM. That's David Soul. Now, was he Starsky or was he Hutch? I can't remember, but you remember the old TV series? So he could sing as well as act. No, I didn't say he could sing as well as he could act. That's an entirely different proposition. 18 past nine, we've got some pretty good footy happening this weekend. NRL just focusing on the Queensland teams, as we do. The Dolphins got this round off to a pretty good start on Thursday night with a 30 points to 22 win over the Canberra Raiders. Tonight, the Gold Coast Titans take on the Sea Eagles. Kickoff of that's at 25 to 8. Tomorrow, Arvo, the North Queensland Cowboys play the Rabbitohs. That one will kick off at 4. And the Broncos, they've got the weekend off with a bye. Good luck to them. I guess they'll be just putting their feet up with a couple of nice cold beers. Sounds good to me. All right, classic Carole King coming up in a moment, 19 past nine.
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0: Yes, we play the Sunshine Coast best music. 104.9 Sunshine FM, great 60s vibes there from the Foundations. Lots more like that. We're back with another 6 o'clock rock tonight on the radio. From the Turtles to the Tokens, from the Stones to the Swingin' Blue Jeans. Great music from the decade that gave us F-Troop and JFK. That's 6 o'clock rock, only here on Sunshine FM. 29 to 10, got some UB40 reggae for you shortly. Now a couple of quick real estate tips.
1: Once again, it's good morning to our real estate guru, Vicky Stewart, and we're talking about the topic of the week this time, Vicky, and the topic is the three big things that impact the market. What are they?
2: There's three things that I like people to consider. First is supply. Quite simply, we don't have enough homes and properties available to meet the level of demand across the region. The Sunny Coast continues to attract strong population growth, but the new housing takes time to deliver and we're lagging behind. Land is limited, planning takes time, construction costs are remaining high, and long-term homeowners are choosing simply to stay put because at least they're comfortable. That means that quality properties in good locations are being very tightly held. So if you are a buyer and you see one come on, don't procrastinate. The second point is affordability. While the demand is still there, buyers are much more measured than they were during the peak of the market. With interest rates being uncertain, the cost of living being out of control, and the borrowing capacity being limited, they all play a role in the people's decision making. So for sellers, price strategy has never been more important. If you do overprice, let me assure you the buyers will not even visit you. This is not a market where you can simply put any price on a property, even with the demand we've got, and expect buyers to pay it because they're too well informed. But if you present your home really well, price it correctly, market it professionally, and you have a good agent on the team, you will continue to get a strong result. The third point is infrastructure and lifestyle. The Sunny Coast is growing with major infrastructure, the health precincts, which are the best in Queensland, I think, transport planning underway, and continued investment across key areas. At the heart of it all, though, is the lifestyle. People are going through tough times, so they can run businesses from here, so why not live in this beautiful part of the world?
1: OK, thanks very much, Vicky Stewart. We'll catch up with you again next Saturday morning on Sunshine FM.

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1: Strange. Sunshine FM, British singer-songwriter, Passenger. Yeah, like I said, strange. He does have a real name, Michael Rosenberg, for your information. Couldn't have gotten through your day without knowing that, hey? Partly cloudy, slight chance of a shower later on this morning or this afternoon. Southwesters up to 30 k's, but the seas, whoa, up to 3 metres. And offshore, even bigger, a large south-to-southeast swell reaching 5 metres. So really dangerous for rock fishing. That's a big no-no. Swimming, boating. And it could very well affect tomorrow's Noosa Swim. That's a sea swim event at Noosa. Thousands of competitors involved with that. They won't cancel it, will they? No. We'll have to keep an eye on that one for you. And temperatures today up to 24 and 25 degrees. All right, it's 19 to 10. 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

0: thanks for switching us on this morning. 104.9 Sunshine FM. Delta Goodrum, she came in a very respectable fourth at Eurovision last weekend. People still shaking their heads, though, over the Bulgarian singer Dara winning the gig with her song Bangaranga. One journalist described it sounding like three different bangers fighting in a nightclub toilet. Ah, that's funny. 10 to 10, Brian Ferry coming up for you right after this.
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Hey, 5 minutes to 10. Time for me to clear the decks and make way for Byron Quayle, who will be in with more of the Sunshine Coast best music for your weekend right after news, sport and weather. Hope you'll join me again from 6 till 10 tomorrow morning. To the news, John Denver. 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
1: Hello, I'm Donna Sirimana. The final group of Australian women and children linked to the Islamic State have left a Syrian detention camp and are bound for Australia. Authorities have warned the seven so-called ISIS brides and their 14 children will be met with the full force of the law, mirroring a repatriation earlier this month where three women were instantly detained. While the previous returnees are currently in custody, political sociologist Josh Roos has told Today what happens to this cohort will depend on the severity of their actions.
2: The issue is whether or not they've broken a law, because a disengagement program is about supporting them to disengage from extremist views, giving them community supports and so on. If they haven't broken a law, there's very little in the way of mechanisms to compel them to undertake these programs.
1: Queensland's Auditor General has warned millions of dollars from the state's mental health levy is being spent without proper tracking. The report found Queensland Treasury was relying on manual Excel spreadsheets to monitor the fund, and that $16.5 million had wrongly been used to replace existing health funding. Queensland Health and Treasury have committed to reviewing how the multi-million dollar fund is managed. An investigation into Andrew Mountbatten Windsor has now been expanded to include other potential crimes, including sex offences. While no connection has been made between the former claims of the late Virginia Giuffre, dating back 15 years ago, and the current investigation, her family members are praising the renewed push.
3: That is huge. It is more than what we're seeing here in this country, and it actually gives us hope.
1: Russian President Vladimir Putin has ordered a military response following a deadly drone strike on a student dorm in occupied territory. Moscow claims the overnight